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Yes, and this is basically done so that, you know, jo passengers hain aur jo drivers hain, dono ki safety aur protection ke liye it is important. And koi bhi inappropriate behavior ho raha hai ya violation ho raha hai, to uske liye proof hoga. Agar koi bhi incident report ho raha hai, to uske liye evidence hoga proper. Aur ye jo cameras hain, ye connected honge central operation rooms se for monitoring. Along with that, authorities will also increase vehicle inspections to check technical and safety standards, which is really important. और जो drivers हैं उनके भी records और permits सब कुछ properly check किया जाएगा. ये जो move है कतर का, it is just a wider push, you know, for passenger safety और better regulated और accountable services के लिए. And this is really amazing. जो Ministry of Transport है उन्होंने already inspection campaign शुरू कर दिया है Q1 में, और 32 violations उन्हें मिले हैं involving limousine and app-based passenger transport companies, and that is why they have come up with this solution. So this added layer of protection will make our transport more safer. So there, Radio Olive, Jio, Bindas.

0: Wanted updates.
1: Ministry of Municipality reduces minimum plot size for subdividing private residential villa land. The Ministry of Municipality has approved a decision to standardize and reduce the minimum plot size for subdividing private residential villa plots across the country to 400 square meters. The move aims to enhance land use efficiency, maximize the utilization of existing infrastructure and services, and support sustainable urban development. 97% compliance rate with food safety norms, MOPH. The Ministry of Public Health announced the results of the National Food Monitoring and Surveillance Plan for the first half of 2026. The plan aims to enhance food safety and protect consumers' health in Qatar through ongoing surveillance and laboratory analysis of food products available in local markets and those imported through border entry points. The results of the plan, which was implemented by Food Safety Department at the Ministry of Public Health, showed a high level of compliance with food safety requirements. Lakeview develops technology to produce drinking water from air. The Internal Security Force has developed an advanced system capable of producing drinking water from air by extracting moisture from the atmosphere and converting it into potable water. The innovative system was developed by Lakeview's Security Technology Department and comprises two models designed to meet different operational requirements. The first model is intended for use inside facilities and has a production capacity of 200 liters of water per day, equivalent to around 600 bottles of 330 ml each. The second model is designed to serve locations and areas requiring higher production capacity. It can produce up to 5,000 liters of water per day, equivalent to approximately 12,000 bottles of 330 ml each.

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0: One, two, three, and all I'm saying, let's give love a chance.
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0: All I'm saying,
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0: All I'm saying,
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0: all I'm saying,
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1: Ministry of Municipality reduces minimum plot size for subdividing private residential villa land. The Ministry of Municipality has approved a decision to standardize and reduce the minimum plot size for subdividing private residential villa plots across the country to 400 square meters. The move aims to enhance land use efficiency, maximize the utilization of existing infrastructure and services, and support sustainable urban development. 97% compliance rate with food safety norms, MOPH. The Ministry of Public Health announced the results of the National Food Monitoring and Surveillance Plan for the first half of 2026. The plan aims to enhance food safety and protect consumers' health in Qatar through ongoing surveillance and laboratory analysis of food products available in local markets and those imported through border entry points. The results of the plan, which was implemented by Food Safety Department at the Ministry of Public Health, showed a high level of compliance with food safety requirements. Lakeweir develops technology to produce drinking water from air. The Internal Security Force has developed an advanced system capable of producing drinking water from air by extracting moisture from the atmosphere and converting it into potable water. The innovative system was developed by Lakeweir's Security Technology Department and comprises two models designed to meet different operational requirements. The first model is intended for use inside facilities and has a production capacity of 200 liters of water per day, equivalent to around 600 bottles of 330 ml each. The second model is designed to serve locations and areas requiring higher production capacity. It can produce up to 5,000 liters of water per day, equivalent to approximately 12,000 bottles of 330 ml each.
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0: 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Olive updates.
1: Ministry of Municipality reduces minimum plot size for subdividing private residential villa land. The Ministry of Municipality has approved a decision to standardize and reduce the minimum plot size for subdividing private residential villa plots across the country to 400 square meters. The move aims to enhance land use efficiency, maximize the utilization of existing infrastructure and services, and support sustainable urban development. 97% compliance rate with food safety norms, MOPH. The Ministry of Public Health announced the results of the National Food Monitoring and Surveillance Plan for the first half of 2026. The plan aims to enhance food safety and protect consumers' health in Qatar through ongoing surveillance and laboratory analysis of food products available in local markets and those imported through border entry points. The results of the plan, which was implemented by Food Safety Department at the Ministry of Public Health, showed a high level of compliance with food safety requirements. Lakeweir develops technology to produce drinking water from air. The Internal Security Force has developed an advanced system capable of producing drinking water from air by extracting moisture from the atmosphere and converting it into potable water. The innovative system was developed by Lakeweir Security Technology Department and comprises two models designed to meet different operational requirements. The first model is intended for use inside facilities and has a production capacity of 200 liters of water per day, equivalent to around 600 bottles of 330 ml each. The second model is designed to serve locations and areas requiring higher production capacity. It can produce up to 5,000 liters of water per day, equivalent to approximately 12,000 bottles of 330 ml each.

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1: Ministry of Municipality reduces minimum plot size for subdividing private residential villa land. The Ministry of Municipality has approved a decision to standardize and reduce the minimum plot size for subdividing private residential villa plots across the country to 400 square meters. The move aims to enhance land use efficiency, maximize the utilization of existing infrastructure and services, and support sustainable urban development. 97% compliance rate with food safety norms, MOPH. The Ministry of Public Health announced the results of the National Food Monitoring and Surveillance Plan for the first half of 2026. The plan aims to enhance food safety and protect consumers' health in Qatar through ongoing surveillance and laboratory analysis of food products available in local markets and those imported through border entry points. The results of the plan, which was implemented by Food Safety Department at the Ministry of Public Health, showed a high level of compliance with food safety requirements. Lakeweir develops technology to produce drinking water from air. The Internal Security Force has developed an advanced system capable of producing drinking water from air by extracting moisture from the atmosphere and converting it into potable water. The innovative system was developed by Lakeweir Security Technology Department and comprises two models designed to meet different operational requirements. The first model is intended for use inside facilities and has a production capacity of 200 liters of water per day, equivalent to around 600 bottles of 330 ml each. The second model is designed to serve locations and areas requiring higher production capacity. It can produce up to 5,000 liters of water per day, equivalent to approximately 12,000 bottles of 330 ml each.
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